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0: If you like your rock with a little country, then join me, Kat, on Wednesdays between 1 and 2pm, where I'll be playing country rock, southern rock, and some dark country here on Hastings Rock. 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

Yes, indeed. Cheers. God bless you. Eastern Rock and Roll.

Hey, this is Ryan from Webb. We are really looking forward to coming down to the Carlisle on the 20th of June for our album launch. Also joining us will be Rustorm and Nicotine Wisdom. On the night, there will be a free raffle for anyone who comes along. You'll be able to win some merch from us as well as some merch from Hastings Rock. See you all very soon.

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5: Hey, this is Ryan from Webb. We're really looking forward to coming down to the Carlisle on the 20th of June for our album launch. Also joining us will be Rustorm and Nicotine Wisdom. On the night, there will be a free raffle for anyone who comes along. You'll be able to win some merch from us as well as some merch from Hastings Rock. See you all very soon.

0: Hey, this is Ryan from Webb. We're really looking forward to coming down to the Carlisle on the 20th of June for our album launch. Also joining us will be Rustorm and Nicotine Wisdom. On the night, there will be a free raffle for anyone who comes along. You'll be able to win some merch from us as well as some merch from Hastings Rock. See you all very soon.
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0: No Mariah. And no Shania.
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3: 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Another warm one. Perhaps that's because, as Bob Seger says, there's a fire down behind.

0: This is 24-hour rock radio. Hastings Rock.
1: Yeah, that's us. I'm Paul Huggett. This is the Thursday Tune-Up. How you been? I hope it's been a good day for you. It's been another warm day here in the sunny southeast at Hastings, home of rock and every other kind of music too, as it happens. And as you know, if you live around these parts, we've got lots of live stuff going on every week. We'll tell you a bit more about that in the gig guide in the not too distant future. In the meantime, I've got 2 hours worth of good tunes for you, so I better crack on with them. And in the next little segue here, we have got those lovely ladies from Los Angeles. I refer to the Bangles. Shall we have a little bit of that? I think we should, don't you? And this is Lay Yourself Down, Please, Susanna, not in my condition.

Yeah, that was a jolly old Who going mobile when they decided. I think Pete Townsend decided really that he was going to get out and about more with the mobile studio and possibly disappear altogether. You know what he's like. Before that, we had the Bangles. And when we started the show, it was Bob Seger and the Silver... Bob Seger and the Silver Bullet Band with The Fire Down Below. Cracking song, that one, to get started with, I thought, and fairly apt under the circumstances. Right, I've got plenty coming up. We have tonight, we've got some Toto, we've got some Wicked Smile, we've got something fairly new from Chez Kane, who I understand has a wicked live show, according to Informants, i.e. Rod. Loads more, and we'll better cram it in a bit quick. If you want to say hello, please do on the Hastings Rock Facebook chat group. You can get to us on the station SMS, text that is to you and me, or email, and you can message me direct. Love to hear from you. Want to know what you think of the show, what you think of the songs, what you've been doing, anything you like, what your shoe size is, what you're having for tea. I do not mind as long as I hear from you. At the moment, I've got a few folks in there. Oh, it's all ladies too. Well, works for me. That's fine. This is Skunk and Nancy. Cheers.

Ah, right. Ooh, that caught me out there, did I? I was just reading a text. Something my good lady had sent me. Yes, I know Ralph's in the chat room too, Stella. And no, he's not an honorary female. Not even with the light behind him. Come on. And yes, you have a right. Thank you, Ralph. Right, also, we've got Angela. Oddly, on text today for a change. Yeah, go. You still working? Ooh, maybe. Good to hear from you. Hi to Kaylee. Yes, good to have you on company too. Carol Truffle is around. Sarah Newman, lovely people all. And, yeah, anybody else? Any more takers? I see there's a lot of names that have put a like to the show, which is great. If you're new to Hastings Rock and new to listening to the Thursday tune-up, by all means, give us a shout and I'll do exactly the same for you. In the meantime, I'm going to play something from the Waterboys. This is called Rosalind, in brackets, You Married the Wrong Guy. You heard them. This is from the excellent 2015 album Modern Blues.

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1: Oh, yes, doesn't the soothing sound of the waves in that ad make you just feel a whole lot cooler? And I think that's something that Melanie Horton would appreciate. Oh, yeah. She said, good evening, Paul, she says, and everyone. Melting away with the good music and the heat wave, yeah. Yeah, well, thank you for the good music. Yeah, appreciate that. I'll have to play you something that's going to cool you down then, really, won't I? So watch me. How about a bit of Toto out there, more reserved kind of a way. This comes from an album called Old and New, which was ahead of the game when it came to producing an album of songs that got left over back in the day, never saw the light of day, now being released. And this is called OY, Toto.

One you've probably never heard before from Toto, and on the album Old Is New. Look at that, it's got some good stuff on there, some very strong songs, as well as that fairly laid back, reminiscent of somebody else, I think, as well. But then they did play with an awful lot of different artists, didn't they? All the guys in that. Basically, it's a super group of session musicians, Toto, and some very fine players, and some very fine songs in the past, as well as the obvious ones. And I don't like to always play the obvious. We don't do that on Hastings Rock. That's not what we're about. Good evening to two of our favourite people, great supporters of the show, Vera and David. Vera's on the train coming back from that London. Meanwhile, Dave has taken the liberty of opening all the windows, and very much hopes that the neighbours are enjoying this show as much as he is. Great stuff. That's get the word out there, David. Thank you so much, mate, and thank you for all your kind comments and our recent chats on a certain subject. This is Wicked Smile. You can get to see them in Hastings next week, as long as you get tickets. And you know what? I've seen them. They are absolutely fantastic. Sadly, I can't make that one because a lot of things going on that make me a little fatigued at the minute. And I have a gig to myself the night after. More on that story later. But I very much be there in spirit. Wicked Smile from Australia, featuring Steve, the father of Cassidy Paris. And he's been doing double duty on with these bands while he's over. You've got to make it worthwhile if you're going to come away all the way over here from the other side of the planet. So if you see Steve, say hello from me. This is Back to Where We Stand. Back to Back We Stand, Wicked Smile. No, that wasn't a heavy breathing call from anybody. Not me, certainly.

0: Well, what you hear is what you'll get from Wicked Smile this Wednesday coming. Well, next Wednesday, that is. So we've got a few days to wait yet. Still got time to get your tickets and save some money. You might be some on the door if you're lucky. Great, great band. Last time I saw them, I commented that because I'd looked at their schedule, we had a little natter, and I said, well, you've got a long way to go tomorrow. It's up to Llandudno, up in Wales. They said, nah, mate, that's only 300 miles. We are Australian. Yes, but that's on Australian roads in a straight line from here to the horizon. I suspect that probably, oh, I see what he meant now. And I said, that's a long way. It probably felt like it by the time they got there. But they're wiser this time, so I'm sure they've made adequate provision for having a stop now and then. Right then, who's rocked up into the chat room? Kai Simpson has. Hi, mate. Good to see you on Sunday. Kai only comes out at night usually, and I'm usually out in the day, so we don't always cross paths. But at Rockfest last Sunday at the Carly, it was a lot of fun. We had a lot of fun there, and we both competed, did we not, in the air guitar competition. And I did make the final, but not the winner's rostrum. I think, standing next to a 6-foot lady with lots of hair, you're always going to get out rocked, aren't you? And of course, Ralph can toss his hair over his head too if he's got mine too. Mine just ruffles slightly in the breeze and probably doesn't even do that. But I did do my best with some grimaces and a bit of Wilco Johnson. But to no avail. But it's nice to get in the final. Thank you, Gemma. And we did have a lot of fun at Rockfest 26. Super stuff. And this lady was there too, Catherine. Cat. Yes, she was there. She was there doing all manner of things. Were you doing lights? I suppose you were, weren't you? It's a bit hard to tell in the day, isn't it? We had some great music too from various people. Listening while thinking it's too hot for dinner. Yeah, that's quite right there, Cat. I have a little bit of flan to eat after the dinner, which... because I had to grab a lunch out and didn't have what Stella had. But that'll be good cold. And they're off to the stables, Kat and Andy, to watch the Renaissance Theatre Company's production of Assassins. Enjoy that and try and duck if they throw any knives about. Time for this.
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0: Right then, this Friday, 8 o'clock at the Carlisle, the Jeff Beck Experience. That's a ticketed event, so you'll have to look that up for yourself, as I have no information about how much, where from, or anything like that. At 8 o'clock, two Left Lane Cruiser and Simon Oakley and the Witching Hound, so three bands for the price of £17.50 at the Piper in St Leonard's. Meanwhile, FOC down at Pissarro's at 8.30 will be Tin Whiskey, with the great Dan James fronting that band. 8.30, Helen Sharp and Andy Vickery are at Barnaby's Lounge, if you want something a little more restrained on Friday night. Saturday, Gripper Lee are in-house, or in-store, I should say, at Tough Love, 8 to 10 London Road, St Leonard's, newly opened, I do believe, doing an in-store promotion. Five Ash Kills, Telemines, Gent and Hostage Heart are at the Carlisle. That sounds like good value, isn't it? At 8 o'clock on Saturday, I think that's a free one. At 8 o'clock, The Loft and 14 Iced Bears. Right, the Piper, that's ticketed. Know nothing about either of those bands, but I do know that Sarah G and the other three, I did see it at the Piper recently with the Mobiles, are at the Townhouse in Bexhill at 8.30 on Saturday. Lily Ramona and friends are at Barnaby's at 8.30. So don't forget, tickets for Wicked Smile at the Carly next week on Wednesday. And don't forget the Paul Huggett Band at Barnaby's Lounge on Thursday next. Shh, don't tell you, guys, a bit out of order. Never mind, it's a bit of self-promotion, never hurt anybody.
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0: Yep, that's who we are. That's what we do. Now, we'll press on with the next bit. I have to get all sorts of things off screen before I can tell you what the next song is. We have a lot to do these days. I'm glad you're getting your metadata through now. We had a bit of a problem with that. So when you go to the player on your phones and the app there, it tells you who's playing, and if you're lucky you get a picture of the album too. If you're not lucky, you get a picture of me, which was the case with Wicked Smile there, because I had a quick look. Chez Kane then, much recommended, fine lady. I believe she's Welsh, and therefore she has a voice. This comes from an album called Personal Rock and Roll, which is something new from Chez. This is Night of Passion. No comment.

0: Yeah, welcome to the Tea Time Groove, a.k.a. the Thursday Tune-Up with me, Paul Huggett. If you've just joined, I'm on the job with Chez Kane, as so to speak. And that was who you just heard. And yes, the metadata worked just fine there. It popped up. There was a picture of Chez and everything. We're just testing that. It's something that I've managed to do thanks to some wizardry by Technitoni here at the station. He's managed to give me something I can work with so that you can see what tracks it is we play. Loving the amount of feedback from you guys tonight. Thank you so much. You can tell, says Kaylee Dobinson, that Rockfest was good because her ears have only just stopped ringing. Yeah, it got a bit loud, didn't it? And that was just the people shouting. We were having too much fun, I think. Big Al was there, of course, Alex Pass. And good to have you back here, mate. We did have a few laughs and a couple of beers. Maybe too many beers, possibly. And Al's been busy posting on the chat thread all the sorts, all the posters for all the gigs that we talked about and some that I didn't. Which is great because it tells you the where and the when and the how much and all that on some of them. And if not, you can follow the link. So thank you, Al. You are indispensable, my good man, as per ever. Paul Darnell, yeah, nice to meet you too, Paul. And the two Pauls were there. And yeah, because again, he only comes out at night. And what's more, he lives about 100 miles away as well. So it's great that Paul could get down there and we could finally meet up. That's super stuff. Thank you very much. Pleasure to meet you, matey. Right, enough. We'll press on. With what, though? That's a very good question, isn't it? Oh, I know.
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0: Yes, it is, as it says, it's tracks from the 60s and 70s, the ones that you may remember if you're of a certain age, like some of us are. Obviously not me, but, you know. Okay, right, yes, I do. And I remember these guys quite well. In fact, this I've got two tracks for you this time from an album that was one of those samplers, that they call, as they called them back then, when record companies put out a bunch of their different artists on a particular album to get you to buy those main albums, and they were super cheap. I used to collect them because I hadn't got any money, basically, back in those days. And this can be a sample of everything, including these two. First, it's Barclay James Harvest, because they were on the Harvest label, who came out with this album, Picnic, A Breath of Fresh Air. So all Harvest Records artists. 1970 was the year it came. Oh, that gave me a bit away, isn't it? And they brought out this label to compete with Philips and Decca and all the other guys, and Island Records too. Malcolm Jones was the man, and it was distributed by EMI's affiliates, Capitol Records in the States. Was Harvest long gone, I think, or is it still around? I wonder, is it still a label? Those who know these things will surely let me know, I'm sure. Right, so Barclay James Harvest then had this one on there, and it's slightly odd, very weird indeed. It's called Mother Dear. If not odd, it's just possibly even creepy. But after that, Quatermass, talking of creepy, and Black Sheep of the Family.

0: Well, taking the name from the TV science fiction series and the various films, Quatermass were a band that didn't have a very long shelf life, unlike Barclay James Harvest. So I feel it bestowed upon myself to tell you a bit about them. They consisted of bass player and vocalist John Gustafson, keyboardist J. Peter Robinson, Mick Underwood on the drums. Underwood had played with Richie Blackmore in the Outlaws. Well, and Johnny Gustafson had been in the Merseybeats, the Big Three, way back in the Cavern days in the 1960s, the Seniors, Cass and the Casanovas, and later on, after Quatermass had been and gone, he played with those legendary three-piece rockers, the Pirates, Johnny Kidd's mob, when Johnny Spence took some time out, and of course, because he was a vocalist as well, he could do what Johnny did for a while John was busy making a lot of money selling used cars before rejoining the Pirates. Until the end of that particular band. So there you go, you got it all chapter and verse, and some of it out me head and some of it wasn't. Welcome along after a long walk along the canal and then a visit to the pub. So he's a bit three sheets to the wind is Alan Wood up there in Staffordshire. I'm glad you didn't fall in the canal, because those canal side pubs and the tourists for that sort of thing, and the heat's going down, thankfully. Yeah, you're right. And Ralph, I promise that I won't mention the big hair, the lycra leggings, the vest tops and the leg warmers that were apparently a part of your 1980s. Oh, you destroyed all the photos. That's good. He was actually talking about Chez Kane and how very 80s that track is. Can't but agree with you, sir. And, you know, we are on the same page there for sure. Right, shall we have something from Robert Plant then? I don't see why not, but before we do that, we're going to have this message.
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0: Yep, Robert Plant is then, and this is a 2006 remaster of a track that he made, goodness knows when, but it's on the album Mighty Rearranger, and this is called Shine It All Around. Soon be time for the next top of the hour. Good grief.

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3: Yeah, we are. Now, that's strictly a local service, of course, but we are international on the, in fact, worldwide on the internet, should you care to listen. And we have moved down from Staffordshire, where we talked to Alan Wood, down to Swansea now, and Yvonne Walker. Yep, a regular listener of mine. Thank you very much, Yvonne. Always appreciated. Afternoon, Paul and Stella, still too warm for me. You know, it's the Welsh Riviera where Yvonne is, and has been for a week or so, along with the rest of the southern part of this country and their country. Or that country, that principality, whatever you want to call it. And it's got a little warm. It's dropped a bit, I think. I went out last night and for a little wander. And I was too hot when I went and carrying my jacket. When I came back, yeah, I'm glad I've got me double denim on now. I won't, it was getting a little nippy later, as it might do tonight. We've got some weather word coming up for you in the not too distant future. Okay, I mentioned the Pirates not long ago. Well, this next band has a connection to that legendary bunch of rascals too, who tore up the live scene in the 1970s. No band in the late 80s wanted to go on after the Pirates. Many tried and many had them as support and then really wished they hadn't, because they used to tear the place up when they was young enough, and they were still doing it when they were not young enough. But this guy, who's the drummer with the next band, joined them and lowered the age range by quite a bit. He's Mike Roberts. He plays these days with the Milkmen, and they're a very good blues band in a kind of piratey Dr. Feelgood and their very own way too. And they've got a new album out. It's called it's called The Milky Way, and this is a track from that. It's called Down in the Hole, The Milkmen.

0: But if you're thinking, oh, that did not sound like Tom Petty and the Heartbreakers, well, that's because it was, of course. Not a track you hear all that often, though, Waiting for Tonight, but it got some of that delicious bit of 12-string electric jingle jangle that Tom was so darn good at. Good band always, too, and of course it's rather good that his main people like Mike Campbell and Ben Montench are still carrying on their good work with various other people.
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0: Yep, the grandsons from down under there. And I really must get them to record another one if they come over, as we're hoping, in October, along with their dad, their musical dad, and a former musical associate of Mike Roberts from the Pirates. It's all a chain, isn't it? Yeah, we'll get them to them before their voices break. That'd probably be an idea, wouldn't it? I played this band the other day and I thought they're absolutely marvellous, so I'm going to do it again. Hope you agree. They are called the Soho Dukes, a disreputable bunch of scoundrels by their own account anyway, and this is called Suited and Booted.

It going major ears ring all over again, didn't it, Kaylee? Soho Dukes, suited and booted. Proper geezer rock, I suppose you'd call that. It's 12 minutes past 6 o'clock p.m. here in the UK on Thursday. Tune up with me, Paul Huggett. So we've got about 48 minutes of stuff to go. And, well, I don't know why I started talking like that. Probably listening to the Soho Dukes that did it. I'll listen to these people and maybe I'll sound like Peter Frampton or Sheryl Crow, because they're both on this record. It's something they just released together on Peter's new album. He's doing a lot of cooperative work with other people. A good time to do it in your autumn years as a musician. Of course, Peter, very much a respected guitarist, as well as back in the day, he was frustrated because they didn't recognise his talent so much as he looked good with a guitar in his hand. Peter Frampton, Sheryl Crow, Breaking the Mold, brand new here on Hastings Rock.

0: got a very old-fashioned feel to it, don't you think? Very 60s. Probably because the Guess Who, because that's who that was, have a lot of history behind them. And they haven't finished yet, as you can see. They've got the old sitars and the tabla out, recreating their misspent youth. Because that came out in 2018. It was written by drummer, what's his name? Gary Peterson. And the lead single from their 14th studio album. Band, of course, from Canada, eh? And before that, we had Peter Frampton, Sheryl Crow, Breaking the Mold. And now a message from a man to whom we are very grateful.
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0: Yeah, and Betty does, and we're very grateful too. And besides, you can do a little bit of what Pete does for this station. If you keep us on air, it costs money to be on the internet. Costs even more money if you're on DAB as well, and we are. And do we bombard you with ads every 5 minutes? No, not exactly. Three or four in a show, that's your lot. All from people who like to help the station out. You can do the same. Go to our webpage, okay, www.hastingsrock.co.uk. Look for the big button that says donate. Just give a few bob, by whichever means, but I think it's PayPal is the preferred method of, if memory serves me correctly, probably that time I chucked a few bob in. And you'll find it on the main page right there. You know, it doesn't matter. If it's a couple of quid, that's great. If it's a fiver, even better. You know, want to go more than that? Fine. And if you want to go, you know, raise the stakes a bit, you could become a program sponsor or a full-on sponsor of the station. So give it a think about it, because we'd want to be here for another 30 plus years, don't we? whether I will be is kind of debatable, but there we are. You can carry on the station's good work by helping us out. That'd be great. This one is a bit of a leftover. It never made the official Pink Floyd discography at first, but it's written by Roger Waters, recorded by the band in 1968, and they performed it live a lot in 1970-71, and as you'll hear, it is very much of that era, but it never got released on any Pink Floyd studio album. It did, however, appear on that Harvest Sampler album, A Breath of Fresh Air, Picnic, that I mentioned earlier on and played two songs from. So let's play this one then, just for fun. It is Pink Floyd, and it's strange. Well, it was written by Roger Waters, and it's Pink Floyd, so what else do you expect? This is called Embryo.

fades gently away, doesn't it? Pink Floyd, Embryo. And as I say, never made a regular Pink Floyd album, but on Picnic, A Breath of Fresh Air from Harvest, that's where you'll find it. You'll also find some live versions too, by the way, on a certain streaming station. Good. Glad you're enjoying the show, people, especially Helen Herworth. Helen, so sorry. She got in touch earlier on the thread and I missed it. She just said how much she liked that Sheryl Crow and what's his flipping name? I nearly said Robert Palmer, but I meant Peter Frampton. Peter Frampton and Sheryl Crow, to put it the right way around, breaking the mould. So glad you like that, Helen. And I'm glad to see some great things coming up for your duo and the electric version thereof. Got a single coming out soon, Key Change. It will be heard on here. It will. And it'll probably make the Hastings playlist as well, Hastings Rock playlist. We're looking forward to that. And we'll hear it in due course. I was delighted to find, since Big Al's just posted a poster up, where he gets them from I've absolutely no idea, but the Soho Dukes will be appearing at the Carlisle supporting Stray in October. Well, that's a show I'm going to have to go and see. I'm sorry, I just have to do that one. I've just had a look and I'm free at the minute. Mind you, if I get a gig offered me, I'm banned, all bets are off. But yeah, we'll try and do that. This is a band I like to see too, and missed the opportunity when their lead singer did a show down there. It's Taiketto, and this is Closer to the from the album Closer to the Sun, and it starts with a feeling. Or it doesn't, depending on your point of view. It's definitely going. Oh, yeah. Faders up.

0: Liking that. Class band, that. Triketto. You like them a good deal on Hastings Rock, don't we? Excuse me. Oh, dear. The pollen and such has certainly worked its magic on my nasal passages as well as everything. And being in a lot of air conditioning for one reason or another has not done any favours either. But no matter, we press boldly on, don't we? That is what we do because we're British, all right? Which is how come we spend a lot of time moaning about the weather just at the minute. Talking of weather...
1: Hastings Rock, weather.
0: Good God, that was loud, wasn't it? So sorry about that. Well, it has to break sooner or later, doesn't it? Another warm night tonight, though. 27 degrees tomorrow, but an easterly wind cooling things a bit. Some cloud around on Friday, clear on Saturday. Temperatures are dropping over the following couple of days, down to as much as little, really, as 18. Slight possibility of rain on Monday. We'll see.
1: Hastings Rock, weather.
0: I wish it wouldn't keep doing that. That nearly does my eardrums in. Oh, talking of some ability to do your eardrums in, shall we have some girls' school? Yeah, go on, this is High and Dry.

Yes, that was me. That was Girls Call. This is Sad Cafe. Don't play them very often. It's My Oh My. And oh, trust me, it does rock up a bit more. You'll see. Stick with it.

0: There you go, Sad Cafe, my oh my, preceded by Girls' School, High and Dry. We're whizzing through the show, got another 16, 17 minutes or so to go. So it is...
1: This is the blues time, baby.
0: How do you get a voice like that? How do you do it? Anyway, let's have some locally sourced blues, shall we? This is Bluesman's Lane, Stormy Tea and Bluesman's Lane, Drinking and Swinging from the title of their album. This is One Fine Mama, a good old blues tune with the splendid voice and harmonica playing of one Jem Turpin.
2: I went to play a gig, she came to lend a hand.

0: Well, that's the John Dummer Blues Band. Monkey Speaks His Mind. John Dummer. Dummer the drummer, in fact. And he is a blues rock drummer from the UK. He's 81 years old now. He was in the band Dance, too, back a long time ago. But nice bit of vintage-style blues. And before that, Blues Man's Lane with Stormy T on guitar and Jem Turpin on the harp and singing, or vocals, to put it another way, and One Fine Mama. It's getting a bit squeezed for time now, but I've got to cut this in a bit quick.
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0: Well, thank you for joining me this evening on the Thursday Tune-Up. There is no Dave Turton live show tonight. Dave is having some work done, as it were, but he'll be back next week. So you'll be in the autoplay department for some evening. Don't forget Andy Knight's show in the morning. Lots of good shows coming up over the weekend too here on Hastings Rock. Just check the schedule. Can you hear the? You know you're in Hastings, can't you, when you can hear seagulls, because the DJ has left the window wide open in the attic studio because, you know, there's only so much heat you can stand. These guys are Australian, so they don't mind. It's Desert Fire and R-A-D-I-O. We are S-T-I-N-G-S-R-O-C-K. I'm Paul Huggett. And then we'll finish you with a bit of live sax and Ashes to Ashes. Ta-ra for now. Enjoy yourselves. Be good.

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5: Hey, this is Ryan from Webb. We are really looking forward to coming down to the Carlisle on the 20th of June for our album launch. Also joining us will be Rustorm and Nicotine Wisdom. On the night, there will be a free raffle for anyone who comes along. You'll be able to win some merch from us as well as some merch from Hastings Rock. See you all very soon.

Hey, this is Ryan from Webb. We are really looking forward to coming down to the Carlisle on the 20th of June for our album launch. Also joining us will be Russ Storm and Nicotine Wisdom. On the night, there will be a free raffle for anyone who comes along. You'll be able to win some merch from us as well as some merch from Hastings Rock. See you all very soon.

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0: It's Nick Thomas. It's Nick Thomas on Hastings Rock.
1: Hastings Rock. Nick Thomas.

yeah. Hello, how are you doing? Yeah, I'm here with a squeaky chair. Can you hear it? Yeah, oh, I can't make it squeak now. Oh, what a day. It's been quite chilly today, isn't it? Anyway, welcome along. It is the Monday Night Rock Show with me, Nick, here until nine when... oh, yes, the man takes over. Kai's here. Right, so we started off with Def Leppard and Rock of Ages. And you just heard Free, I'm a Mover. Before that, of course, it was Iron Maiden. And yes, Kai, I couldn't cut that one off. That's one of my favourites. And I'm sure yours as well. So here we are. We made it anyway. So I've got your requests. I've got the top five in the current rock singles chart. And I've got the two long songs. Oh, and I can tell you now, one from Michael Schenker and one from Blackfoot. So that's a little bit later, the two long songs. They're about 7-8 minutes each, and we play them back to back. Meanwhile, a bit of Saxon, and they're back on the streets again.

nice bit of Saxon for you. It's a strong 7:15 on this Monday night. I'll be weather forecast coming up soon. I want to see if I can get on the push bike tomorrow. Don't know yet. I haven't seen the weather, but we'll find out shortly. Right, so I've got your requests tonight. No more requests, please. Pretty much full up on that one. But here's the first one. Richard, over there in France. Richard Notton, how you doing, man? He sent me an email and he said, could I play some Deep Purple? And I tell you what, he's picked one that we haven't got in the library, but I've managed to obtain it, put it in the playlist, and I've got it now to play because it's really good. Deep Purple. And Wasted Sunsets from the album Perfect Strangers.

0: Excellent. Thank you, Richard, for requesting that song. 20 past seven on this Monday night. I'll have your weather forecast coming up after the next song. But Richard says, good evening. And he says, good evening to the bear cat. And as I read that, he walked in the door. He's here in the studio now. He's going to have a little sleep. He's enjoying the music anyway. Thank you for that. Hello to a few people there on the old text. There's John Tansey. Hello, John. I'm trying to find your request at the moment. We've got Carol Truffle there. And Richie. Hello to you. Dwayne's over there in Eastbourne. We've also got... Johnny Diamond. He's having chicken salad tonight with new potatoes. Well, I had ham salad with Jersey Royal potatoes. You can't beat them. Yes, you can. One's out the garden. Mine are nearly ready. And they taste even better than Jersey Royals. But they're not quite ready yet. So I bought some Jersey Royals with my ham salad. And you've got chicken tonight.
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0: Yeah, a track there from the new Paul McCartney album. The album's called The Boys of Dungeon Lane, I say. Yes, very nice, very nice. Okay, hello to Simon and Viv. Yeah, I missed you off the old text messages. You sent it on a different text one, but there we are. Thank you.
1: Hastings Rock weather.
0: So let's have a look. Oh, my God. It's going to tip it down tonight. We got rain most of the night, and it's going to be heavy. That'll fill up the water barrels and water the garden. That's good. Looking at tomorrow, Tuesday. Yes. Sunshine and showers in the morning. Some could be thundery. We'll have a look. The afternoon's not looking too bad then. I might be able to get out on my bike. It's going to reach 17 degrees and the rain should die out around about 2 o'clock. Just about right for my bike ride, I hope, anyway. Right, now back to another request. Yes, I don't know if you listened to our new man on Sunday afternoon. Oh, what a pleasure it was to hear the music he played. That's Dan the Man. Yeah, and he played a track from Fozzy. Now, it's been requested by Big Al. The thing is, Fozzy used to be a tribute band to Ozzy Osbourne, and they were called Fozzy Osbourne. But they were so good, they wrote some songs of their own. And now they're just called Fozzy, but they're doing really well. More known, well-known in America, actually. So here's your track, Big Al. This is Enemy.

Thanks, Big Al, for requesting Fozzy there with Enemy. Just gone at half past seven already on this Monday night. Show repeated on Tuesday, maybe, if I can find a slot to put it in. I'll let you know. Right, we've got the top five coming up. Not yet. Ooh, hang on. I just want to mention a few other people. I've got a list of a few more who've bothered to message in. That's Andy Knight. Who's he? Hello, Andy. And maybe Catherine as well, not too sure. Angela Mitchell's there. Andy Sterling. Hello. Oh, Maurice Mobon. Hello to you. We've got Ian Harling. He's locked on as well. Hello, Ian. How are you doing, sir? He's been working the old night shift, so he'll be off to bed soon, I'm sure. There's a few more people to say hello to. I will get round to you. Meanwhile, going to take this one. This is a great band, Greta Van Fleet, and this is Highway Tune.

yes. 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I thought they'd sound a bit like Led Zeppelin. Oh, no. No, it's Greta Van Fleet. Yeah, lovely, lovely, good one. It's called Highway Tune. That's for sure. Right, 25-2. I've got your request coming up now, John. Mr. John Tansley, hello, hello to you. He's requested this one. New Model Army.

Ah, yes, thank you, John. New Model Army, that was, with Vagabonds, from the album Thunder and Consultation, believe it or not. Yeah. Great song, that one. Well done. Hello to a few other people. Kevin Stevenson there, Chris Smith over there in Canterbury. Oh, yeah. Oh, Kai Simpson. Oh, hello. Yeah. You're on next. Mm. And we've got Johnny, What a Man, Galliano. Also, Sonia's there. Hello, you're home tonight, are you? Oh, that's good. You're listening in. I wonder if Martin's listening too, hopefully. Yeah, just going back to John there, because John lives in Hastings, but a little bit out of Hastings, and he could get DAB sometimes and sometimes not. He has to put it on a long fishing pole, hold it up in the air with some foil wrapped around it, and the aerial has to be a cat's whisker, and then he's and then he can get it. Not really, he does have a job, but I don't know if he's listening. He might be sitting outside tonight, although it's a bit chilly, isn't it? Yeah, I found it a bit chilly today personally, and we've got all this rain coming in tonight. Anyway, I digress. Time for the top five in the current rock singles chart. We're counting down from number five right down to number one. This one's at number five this week, from Airborne. It's called Alive After Death.

at number 5 in the current rock singles charts, Airborne. Yes, they were in the charts last week. Well, I can reveal now there is a different number 1 in this chart. I wonder what it's going to be. Meanwhile, at number 4, this is the band Return to Dust. It's called Bored. Not like blackboard, but bored out of your head. You know, fed up.

counting down the top five in the current rock singles chart. There at number four, the band Return to Dust and Bored. Now, at number three, it's Architects and their song Broken Mirror.

I like that one, actually. Architects, one of those modern rock bands. Very nice, very nice. And that's called Broken Mirror. That's at number 3 in the current rock singles chart. This one at number 2. Last week's number 1. Ooh, what's going to be at number 1 then? This is Theory of a Dead Man and Barricade.

It's number two in the current rock singles chart. Last week's number one, in fact. That's Theory of a Dead Man with Barricade. So, what's that number one then? Well, it's gone back up there. It was there for 3 or 4 weeks. It was last week's number two. It's gone back to number one. Shine Down.

0: It's number one again in the current rock singles chart. Shine Down and 365. And when I first played that song, I thought, what's 365? Of course, it's a year, isn't it? Yes, how many days in a year? Oh dear, I should have known that, shouldn't I? Just a quick hello to Sean Brown, who's yeah, he's proved he's listening. He's told me the two songs I played a little bit earlier. He's been listening to the new Firefall album. Oh yeah, again. Yes. Oh, well done. Daniel's in there. Hello, Daniel. Yeah, your show was very good, very good. On the other day. Yeah, Carol's just said, supposed to be summer today. Well, meteorological summer, isn't it? 21st of June, I think, is proper summer. Where's my squeaky chair again? Anyway, Carol, talking of Carol, your song is coming up after the break.
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thank you, Carol. Classic there. From Soundgarden. Yeah, like old son. Oh, yes. Had a message in from Dave Hazelwood. Dave, I said no more requests. I'm full up. No, actually, I might be able to fit that in. He did say if you get time, some Killing Joke. Oh, yes. I reckon we can just about fit that in for you, Dave. Anyway, yeah, it's time for the long songs. Oh, yes, yes. And we got one from the Michael Schenker Group. That's called Lost Horizons. Going to follow that with Blackfoot and Highway Song. Here's the first of our new ones. Time to put the kettle on. Maybe have a beer, Dave, after a week off. Yeah. Make a sandwich as well. I am.

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1: Card. The water barrel. Yes, because it's run dry to water the vegetables. Hopefully that'll fill up. I'm sure it will, because we're in for quite a rainy night tonight. But it should be clearing up by midday tomorrow. And hopefully a sunny afternoon. We'll see how we go anyway. Right, now, there is a special thing happening on the 20th of June. Now, let's Web themselves. Yeah, the band Web. Ryan, in fact, is going to tell us all about it.
2: Hey, this is Ryan from Web. We are really looking forward to coming down to the Carlisle on the 20th of June for our album launch. Also joining us will be Rustorm and Nicotine Wisdom. On the night, there will be a free raffle for anyone who comes along. You'll be able to win some merch from us, as well as some merch from Hastings Rock. See you all very soon.
1: Yeah, so that's that's Ryan from Web. And so it's basically the Web's album launch night. It's on the 20th of June at the Rock Pub, the Carlisle Rock Pub, that is. And we're going to have the merch stall there, the Hastings Rock merch stall. Yeah. And there's two other bands playing, as Ryan just said. Now, what you do is, as you get a free raffle ticket as you walk in, you go to the merch stall and you get a free one, and you'll be put in the draw. There's only one rule, though. You have to collect it at the end of the night. We're not posting it out or anything, so you have to be there at the end of the night. So you've got to watch the whole thing, yeah. But it'd be great. I'll certainly be there. Whether I'll stay the whole night or not, I don't know. But, So 20th of June at the Carlisle. It's the Web Mind Demons album launch. Lovely, lovely. Right, I'm going to play. We're going to get heavy now. Nigel Ford. He's requested Moon Sorrow, and we're going to follow that with another request from Metallica.

Oh, thank you, Nigel. That was Moon Sorrow, requested by Heavy Nige. Yeah, yeah, lovely, lovely. Yeah, you're listening to the Friday evening... No, it's Monday. Monday evening rock show here, with rain all night, I think, tonight. And still to come, a few more requests. And then at 9 o'clock, if you're listening on the Monday Night Live, it is Kai Simpson. Oh, yes. And he's got your metal mix. And... yeah, soon I'm going to start the show a little bit earlier. It's going to be about a month, 6 weeks' time, because Kai says, oh, I've got a lot. People can't stay up and listen to me. So I'll give in, Kai, and I'll start at six. I'll do six. I'll do six till eight. But not yet, because I got a lot to sort out in the meantime, so it will be about 4 to 6 weeks' time. But I'll let you know. We'll see what goes on there. Right now, Kevin Stevenson has requested this next one by Metallica. He said he ain't heard it for ages. It's Dire's Eve.

Oh, and it cut off just like that. Ah, right, okay, yeah, that was Metallica, requested by Rocker Kev. Thank you very much for that. So it's got a couple more requests to come for you before 9 o'clock on this Monday evening. I've got a lot of pressure on now, Black Veil Brides. They've got a new song out. This is it.

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2: It's Nick Thomas on Hastings Rock.

It's very good. Nice bit of guitar there. Led Zeppelin and The Ocean, as requested by Mr. Richie Truffle. Hello. I hope you enjoyed that one. Yeah, I haven't heard that for ages. Nice, nice, nice. Dave Hazelwood's put a picture up from an old Hastings Rock Roadshow from George Street Hall in the 90s. He says, do I have any memories at all of it? Not really, to be honest. It was a long time ago, and it could have been the night where Splodulous Abounds came in and ripped everything down. Yeah. But it may not have been, of course. But, yeah, thanks for sharing that one, Dave. And hello to John Harding. Yeah, you've probably been there all along, John. But he reckons that that Metallica track I played, it does finish like that. It does finish like that. And Dave Hazelwood, yes, you did ask for this song from Killing Joke. Just about fit this one in. It's called European Superstates.

0: There you go. The live version. Yeah, Killing Joke and European Super State, especially for you. Dave, he just about got that request in there. So I think I've done them all. There's always sometimes I miss one out because there's so many flooding, but I do my best. I think I've done them all. Anyway, did you know that it's Hastings Comedy Week this week? Yeah, and it's all week. And there's lots of venues doing the old comedy stuff. We've got two tickets to give away to see the Adult Panto. Yeah, watch out for that. The Adult Panto. So you just go to our competition page and all you got to do is enter your name and contact details. No question to answer. And the winner will be drawn in Andy Knight's breakfast show on Friday the 5th of June. That's this Friday. That's my birthday. Between 7 and 9 in the morning. Yes, so two tickets to be won to the Adult Panto. Go to the competitions page. I'm sure it'll be great fun, actually. Right, I've got time for one more. And I'm going to play this one from Violet Grohl. Violet Grohl is Dave Grohl's daughter, and she's got a new single out.
1: 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Newest releases.

She's doing all right. That's Violet Grohl. As I said, Dave Grohl's daughter, and solo career's taking off. That's her new single on that one. Well, that's about it for the Monday Night Rock Show. Repeated again at midday on Tuesday. Yeah. Looking at Tuesday's programmes, Paul Huggett is here from 8 in the morning. That's a repeat of his show from Thursday. Then we got the Hasek Rock Playlist. Oh, yes, for an hour. We love it. Or 2 hours. Then, yes, it's me between midday and 2 o'clock. And if you're listening on the Tuesday, bit of a wet morning, I think. However, I did say it's going to cheer up. And the sun's coming out Tuesday afternoon, so we look forward to that. Bit of a wet night to come this Monday night as well. Cool, Kayleigh, you're a bit late. Well, you've had your swim then, that's all right. Right, now, if you're listening live on the Monday night, which I'm sure you are, Kai Simpson's ready to go. And he'll be here shortly on Hastings Rock Radio. He's got his Monday Metal Mix. He is live. Please message in him, because he likes to be known you're listening, all right? So, that's about it for this thingy. Bobby, all it means me to say is a very good night to you, or a very good afternoon, depending when you're listening. Hopefully I'll be back next Monday for your Monday Night Rock Show. I won't be here this coming Saturday, which I normally do the Saturday morning show, because I'm going away for a few days. It's my birthday, you know. Cheers. Stand by for Kai.

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0: Welcome to 1969. We're on the edge of a new decade. The swinging 60s will soon be over, and man continues his journey into the universe and takes his biggest step on the road by landing on the moon. The music festival is king, with hundreds of thousands gathering for giant festivals at Woodstock and the Isle of Wight. 1969 memories. I'm Mark Stafford, and this is Stafford's World, the spotlight firmly shining on 1969. Rolling Stones, Honky Tonk Woman, and Georgie Fame's Peaceful. Music was changing too. We were moving away from the three-minute pop single into the world of album rock.
1: 1969.

0: Hi, how you doing? I'm Arlo Guthrie, and you've probably listened to or heard about a thing called Alice's Restaurant. Now, as you know, Alice's Restaurant is about some friends of mine, Alice and Ray, who live in a church in Stockbridge, Massachusetts, where Alice ran her restaurant. Alice's Restaurant is not the name of the restaurant. It was the name of my song about the restaurant.
1: You can get anything you want at Alice's Restaurant.
0: And now, it's the name of a movie based on my song about Alice's Restaurant.
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3: What's that funny smell?
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5: We're gonna send your fingerprints off to Washington!
0: So I'm inviting all of you to meet me and Alice and Ray and Officer Obie and all kinds of groovy people doing all kinds of groovy things that are all part of the Alice's Restaurant anti-massacre movement. You can't.

Whatever was changing around it, Motown was timeless through the 60s, superb songs through the whole of that decade. Junior Walker and the All-Stars, What Does It Take to Win Your Love? It is Stafford's World. I'm Mark Stafford, heading through the memories of a great year, 1969. Please take my hand, come with me. We're with the memories of 1969. Female Beatle fans are distraught as both Paul and John get married in the same month. And in Britain, teenagers get to decide the future direction of their nation for the first time as the voting age in the UK is reduced from 21 to 18. 1969 memories. Hope you're enjoying the music and the memories. And Woodstock was the big festival of the year, and these guys were there.

0: I would say it was one of the best I've seen this year.
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19: It's 1969. On Stafford's World, you've got the finest rock on the spotlight year.

As the Vietnam War continues, protests spread across the USA and include a candlelight march around the White House. Meanwhile, in North Vietnam itself, North Vietnamese President Ho Chi Minh dies, 1969. That guy was scoring hits in 69, quite a lot of them, Glen Campbell and Galveston, and Canned Heat's Going Up the Country as we explore the music and the memories of 69. More to come in the second and the third hours as we open up the pages of the rock history book. Here's an overlooked album from 1969, not only a great album, but also an album with a superb sleeve. It was a red velvet cover for the double album Odessa by the Bee Gees.

Rock supergroups were the in thing in 1969. Peter Frampton and Steve Marriott came together to form Humble Pie. Bee Gees were there as well with the Odessa album, a double album from them, and that was Edison. It was a good year to go to the cinema. Big musicals included Paint Your Wagon and Hello Dolly. And the three biggest grossing films of the year were Butch Cassidy and the Sundance Kid with Paul Newman and Robert Redford, Midnight Cowboy with John Voight and Dustin Hoffman, and Easy Rider with Peter Fonda, Dennis Hopper, and Jack Nicholson.

0: If ever a movie captured its time, it was that one. The Easy Rider soundtrack and the Byrds and I Wasn't Born to Follow. Carole King wrote that song. Easy Rider with Peter Fonda, Dennis Hopper and Jack Nicholson, one of the big films of 1969. And we're back with more from 69 in a moment.
1: 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Stafford's World will be back very shortly, right after these messages.
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1: In the summer of 1969, on a rain-swept farm in upstate New York, there was a phenomenon called the Woodstock Music Festival.
2: Now, there have been a lot of things going on with all these elements conspiring, like the sticky mud wiggling between our toes and the drippy rain rolling down our neck. But it's all part of the high, because it glues us all together, because we're all in this same puddle.
3: Yeah, you're staying stoned and you got enough water and you got a place to sleep and everything.
1: For many adults, what happened at Woodstock was the generation gap at its widest. 400,000 young people sat for 3 days in a muddy cow pasture and listened to the amplified beat of rock. And as the beat went on, the drugs came out. The scene overwhelmed the police, who let the mob do its own thing. But the big surprise of Woodstock was that the festival, a model for others like it in 1969, was peaceful, an aquarian gathering under a cloud of marijuana smoke that drifted up into the wet country air.
4: 1969, the music and the memories on Stafford's World.

Now when I talked to God, I knew he'd understand. 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But don't ask me what I think of you. I might not give the answer that you want me to.

round like a circle in a spiral, like a wheel within a wheel, never ending or beginning on a never spinning reel, like a snowball down a mountain or a carnival balloon, like a carousel that's turning, running rings around the moon, like a clock whose hands are sweeping past the minutes of its face,

Sadly, we had to consign him to the one-hit wonder bin, but what a one-hit wonder. Noel Harrison's The Windmills of Your Mind. And it was Fleetwood Mac's Oh Well from 1969. On the technology front in 69, supersonic passenger travel is on the horizon as the maiden flight of the Concorde supersonic passenger airliner takes place. And the Victoria line on the London Underground opens. And of course, we learnt some new words. We did in 69. Those included the internet, as the internet is born, with the first computer-to-computer message being sent over the Advanced Research Projects Agency network. The official heart arrived in 1969. The first artificial heart transplant takes place in Houston, Texas. And the jumbo jet arrives in our lives with the maiden voyage of the Boeing 747-100, the world's largest airplane. 1969, you're with me and the memories. I'm Mark Stafford. And this is Stafford's World. Saw this band in 69. They were great. Great band to see. Steve Ellis on vocals and The Love Affair.

0: Here's a sample of what they'd come for. 170,000 pop fans invaded the Isle of Wight for the three-day festival of music. Bob Dylan was the star. But while they waited for the top spot artist, there was plenty of other with it music and plenty of groups to provide it. They'd come, they'd camp, they'd dance, they'd listen to their idol. There was some disappointment that Dylan's appearance wasn't longer. Nevertheless, they got what they came for, one of the biggest hippie happenings ever. The power of pop had made it a memorable happening, as they say.
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spotlight shining bright on 1969. America has a new president as Richard Milhouse Nixon is sworn in as the 37th president of the United States. And as one world leader arrives, another departs as Charles de Gaulle resigns as French president and is replaced by Georges Pompidou. 1969 memories. We had the Love Affair, Steve Ellis and his band bringing on back the good times. And Sly Stone, Sly and the Family Stone and Everyday People. And as we progress onwards through the music of 1969, we mentioned about the albums taking over from the singles. Everything was getting a little bit creative, like this from Procol Harum.

0: Paramount Pictures proudly presents Goodbye, Columbus. Based on the novella by Philip Roth. A Stanley R. Jaffe production in Technicolor. Directed by Larry Pierce. Screenplay by Arnold Schulman. Starring Richard Benjamin, Jack Klugman, co-starring Nan Martin, with new songs by the Association, and introducing Ally McGraw.
1: 1969.

Psychedelic Soul was here in 1969, The Temptations and Cloud Nine. And in the music world, the Beatles make their last ever public performance on the roof of Apple Records in London. The short impromptu concert is to eventually appear in the Let It Be film. And Led Zeppelin released their debut album, simply called Led Zeppelin. It's widely regarded as one of the very first heavy metal albums, 1969 Memories. And we have one more song before we finish off part one of our look at 1969 and round off the first hour with this. It was from the musical Hair. It was a cover version of a song from the musical. It was Oliver and Good Morning Starshine.

0: It's 1969, and on Stafford's World, you've got the finest rock on the spotlight year.
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We're blowing the dust off the pages of the rock and roll history book and wiping away the dust we see May 1969 appearing. I'm Mark Stafford. We'll venture through America's 10 best-selling rock singles, Britain's 10 best-selling rock singles, and Britain's 10 best-selling rock albums from May 1969. We'll take our first step at our look at to May 1969 down the bottom reaches of the Cashbox 100, though, as we check out a couple of songs bubbling under. This was a song written by Bob Dylan that nobody managed to make the charts with, but many, many, many people covered in the 1960s. One of the very best covers was at 79. Alex Chilton and his band The Box Tops doing Bob Dylan's I Shall Be Released at 79.

It's May 1969, the Soviet space probe Venera 5 lands on Venus, and Pete Townsend of The Who spends a night in a New York jail for assaulting a plainclothes police officer during a performance. May 1969, a couple of songs bubbling under in America. Alex Chilton and the Box Tops and I Shall Be Released, the Bob Dylan song, and Tommy James and the Shondells at 54 and the superb Sweet Cherry Wine. And on we go. We're into the 10 biggest selling rock singles in America in May 1969. And at 10, it was Simon and Garfunkel and The Boxer.

I'm Mark Stafford. It's May 1969. Looking at some of the best-selling rock singles in America. Simon and Garfunkel were at 10 with The Boxer, and it was The Rascals at number 9 with C. And this was at 8 for Creedence Clearwater Revival, Bad Moon Rising.

It's May 1969. Eric Clapton, Steve Winwood, Ginger Baker and Rick Gretsch announced the formation of rock's first supergroup, Blind Faith. And John Lennon has his visa to visit the USA revoked following his recent drug conviction. Music and memories from the month of May 1969. At 8, it was Creedence Clearwater Revival and Bad Moon Rising, and the seventh biggest selling rock single in America came from the band Neon Philharmonic. It was Morning Girl. And at 6, it was a song written by Harry Nilsson and charted by the Three Dog Night. This was One.

0: This is Stafford's World with Mark Stafford. Stay tuned. We'll be back with more in just a few minutes.
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0: See, I don't know much about you people. And I have come all the way from Boston to interview you, and I think I owe it to you to know something about you, don't you? Now, that you have a song, say, and one of the lines, and correct me if it's in, Christ, it ain't easy. Yeah. Everywhere I go, they're going to crucify me.
1: Rubbish. I didn't say it. The lyrics go, Christ, you know it ain't easy. You know how hard it can be. The way things are going, they're going to crucify me and you, baby.
0: Well, this isn't my song, but these don't express
2: my... We're all together in this world. Let's face it, you and I are married together in this world. You see, it's like being stuck
0: now, that is a very unkind thought to plant in my mind. Well, I want to tell you that this may stay with me and I wake up screaming. This is not true. You say that to him, not to me.
2: But that's your paranoia. Everybody's married this
0: No, it's just a matter of taste. It's a matter of taste.
2: Okay, well, whatever taste you want to hold on to. I mean, everything
0: I'll hold on to what I've got.

These are the biggest selling rock singles in America in May 1969. At 6, it was the Three Dog Night, and 1, and the Grassroots were at 5 with The River Is Wide. And at 4, the taster for the forthcoming double album, the rock opera Tommy, was this. For The Who at 4, Pinball Wizard.

The continent of Atlantis was an island which lay before the Great Flood in the area we now call the Atlantic Ocean. So great an area of land that from her western shores those beautiful sailors journeyed to the south and the North Americas with ease in their ships with painted sails. To the east, Africa was her neighbor, across a short strait of sea miles. The great Egyptian age is but a remnant of the Atlantean culture. The antediluvian kings colonized the world. All the gods who play in the mythological dramas, in all legends from all lands, were from fair Atlantis. Knowing her fate, Atlantis sent out ships to all corners of the earth. On board were the 12. The poet, the physician, the farmer, the scientist, the magician, and the other so-called gods of our legends, though gods they were. And as the elders of our time choose to remain blind, let us rejoice and let us sing and dance and ring in the new. Hail Atlantis!

It's May 1969. After months of delay, the QE2 liner finally sails from Southampton to New York on its maiden voyage. And preparations are finalised for the launch of Apollo 10, which is to be the final lunar expedition before man lands on the moon. We're looking at America's biggest selling rock singles. Pinball Wizard from The Who was at 4, and Donovan's Atlantis was at 3. And this was at 2 for the Guess Who. This is These Eyes.

I'm Mark Stafford. The music and the memories are from the month of May 1969. Canada's Guess Who were at two with These Eyes, and the biggest selling rock single in America and most of the world in May 1969 came from the Beatles. It was Get Back.

It's May 1969. Student protests sweep American universities as students call for greater involvement in university affairs and an end to the Vietnam War. And Jimi Hendrix is arrested and then released on $10,000 bail after being charged with possession of heroin at Toronto Airport. Music and the memories from the month of May 1969. The Britain's biggest selling rock albums from May 69. And the album at 10 was the 2020 album from the Beach Boys. We'll take a track from that.

It's May 1969, the crazy world of Arthur Brown begin a US tour with Scott's group Cartooner Support. And amongst the artists playing at the Marquee Club in London this month are the Groundhogs, the Alan Bowne, Terry Reid, Yes, King Crimson, Blodwyn Pig and Coliseum. Memories of May 1969. Looking at the biggest selling rock albums in Britain, Beach Boys' 2020 album was at 10 and from it we took Bluebirds Over the Mountain. And the Birds album at 9 was Dr. Birds and Mr. Hyde. And from it, we took a song that was written by Roger McGuinn with Gram Parsons. Chris Hillman and Gram Parsons had quit the group to go off and form the Flying Burrito Brothers shortly before the album came out. That was Drugstore Truck Driving Man at 9. And you may recall a version of that by Joan Baez at Woodstock, where she changed all the words around. That album was at 9, The Birds, Dr. Birds and Mr. Hyde. And it was Led Zeppelin's album, simply called Led Zeppelin, at 8. Simon and Garfunkel's The Graduate was at 7, and this was at 6, the album from Leonard Cohen's Songs from a Room.

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7: 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And the Sundance Kid is Robert Redford. 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
11: You know, when I was a kid, I always thought I was going to grow up to be a hero.
12: Don't tell me how to rob a bank. 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
13: And anything you ask of me, I'll do. Except one thing. I won't watch you die.
7: They were outlaws, running out of time and out of space, and a changing world was closing in on them. From the American West to New York, to the dangerous new frontier of Bolivia.
14: 1969.

It's May 1969. A British team completes the first recorded trek across the frozen Arctic polar cap, and The Who officially premiere Tommy at Ronnie Scott's Club in London. We're looking at the music and the memories of May 1969, looking at some of the biggest selling rock albums in Britain. Leonard Cohen's Songs from a Room was at 6, and from it we heard Bird on a Wire, and it was Simon and Garfunkel again at 5 with the Bookends album. And Cream's final album, Goodbye, was at 4, and from it we took Doing That Scrapyard Thing. Hollies were at 3 with the Hollies Sing Dylan, and this album was at 2 from the Moody Blues. It was the On the Threshold of a Dream album.

It's May 1969. Martin Lamley, drummer with the Furport Convention, is killed as the group's van crashes on the M1 motorway as the group return from a gig in Birmingham. He was aged just 19. And Peter Green and Jeremy Spencer of Fleetwood Mac announced they plan an orchestral choir album telling the life story of Jesus Christ. Memories and music from May 69. Moody Blues at 2 in the rock album charts in Britain with On the Threshold of a Dream. May 1969, and Britain's biggest selling rock and pop album came from Bob Dylan. It was the Nashville Skyline album.

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0: Before we hit the biggest selling rock singles in Britain, the 10 biggest selling rock singles, let's have a look at a couple of new release singles in May 69. Both on the Polydor Records label, 7-inch singles from May 69. We'll do the Easy Beats and St. Louis, and this from Marsha Hunt. This is Walk on Gilded Splinters.

crazy. Don't see their misfortune, they're just too lazy. 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And a friend of the tomcat, fill my brains with poison. Walk through

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1: 69 EMI announced the formation of a new record label called Harvest. And Pink Floyd and the Pretty Things headline a benefit concert for Fairport Convention at London's Roundhouse on the 25th. Family, Blossom, Toes and Eclection also appear. Couple of new release singles from May 69, Easy Beats and St. Louis, and on the same label, Polydor, it was Marsha Hunt's Walk on Gilded Splinters. They were new, but these are the big sellers. The 10 biggest selling rock singles in Britain from May 69, and at 10, Jethro Tull were there with Living in the Past.

It's May 1969. French Foreign Legion paratroopers land in Kolwezi, Zaire to rescue Europeans in the middle of a civil war. And France is without a president as the country awaits an election to find a successor to Charles de Gaulle, who stepped down as president after suffering a defeat in a referendum. Georges Pompidou will eventually be elected as the new French president. Looking at Britain's best-selling rock singles from May 69. Jethro Tull at 10 with Living in the Past, and it was Bob Dylan's I Threw It All Away at 9. And this was an 8 for Crazy Elephant. This is Gimme Gimme Good Lovin'.

0: You're listening to Stafford's World with Mark Stafford. Whatever you do, don't go anywhere. Stafford's World will be back very shortly, right after these messages.
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0: And now, from the bridal suite at the beautiful downtown Burbank Zoo and Lingerie Corsatorium, NBC opens the cages and releases a herd of laughing hyenas known as Rowan and Martin's Herd of Laughing Hyenas, starring the head keeper, Dan Rowan, and his delightful and faithful number one boy, Dick Umgawa Martin, with special guest wildlife, the monkeys, who tonight will be seen in the clever disguise of Davy Jones, Mickey Dolenz, and Mike Nesmith. Plus these recently brought back alive delights, Judy Carn, Artie Johnson, with Ruth Buzzy, Henry Gibson, Goldie Hawn, Alan Seuss, who tonight will appear as the beautiful and talented Joanne Worley.
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0: The preceding show was pre-recorded earlier to allow the producer time to buy the writing staff a new box of Crayola.
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7: 1969.

It's May 1969. United States National Guard helicopters spray skin-stinging powder on anti-war protesters in California. And John Lennon and Yoko Ono conduct their bed-in at the Queen Elizabeth Hotel in Montreal, Quebec. Memories and music from May 69. Crazy Elephant at 8 and Gimme Gimme Good Loving, and it was Christine Perfect and the band Chicken Shack at 7 with I'd Rather Go Blind. The Who were at 6 with Pinball Wizard, and this was at 5 for Cream. This was Badge.

Memories and music from the month of May 69, looking at Britain's best-selling rock singles. Cream were at 5 with Badge, and it was Manfred Mann and Mr. Ragamuffin Man at 4. Simon and Garfunkel were at 3 with The Boxer, and this was at 2 for Fleetwood Mac. This was Man of the World.

It is time to count them down, Britain's best-selling rock singles from May 1969. At 10, it was Jethro Tull and Living in the Past, and Bob Dylan was at 9 with I Threw It All Away. Gimme Gimme Good Loving from Crazy Elephant was at 8, and Chicken Shack at 7 with I'd Rather Go Blind. The Who's Pinball Wizard was at 6, and Cream were at 5 with Badge. Man from Man's Mr. Ragamuffin Man was at 4, and Simon and Garfunkel at 3 with The Boxer. At 2, it was Fleetwood Mac and Man of the World. And Britain's biggest selling rock single was The Beatles and Get Back, but in those days we used to flip them over and play the B-sides as well, so we'll do it this time around. The Beatles flipped over on the other side of the biggest selling rock single in Britain. The Beatles Get Back was this, Don't Let Me Down.

0: We played the A-side when we looked at America's big songs from May 1969. Other side of Get Back was Don't Let Me Down. Was it a good one for you? The music and the memories of May 69? As always, if it was a good one, you can always tell me. mark@markstafford.co.uk is the email address. mark@markstafford.co.uk. But we're not finished with 1969 yet. No, we're certainly not finished with 1969. We've got a couple of excellent little gems that got away in 1969. A song that was on the radio everywhere, but really just didn't do it at all. Tiny, tiny, tiny little hit in America for Wichita Taito, for a band called Everything Is Everything. It was covered by many, many people in that period from 1968 through to 1971. But nobody had a really big hit. But you'll know the song when you hear it. And we'll check that out when we get back.
1: Stafford's World.

0: On a gray and damp 20th of January, the Mormon Tabernacle Choir sang in the open air in front of the nation's Capitol building. The United States was about to inaugurate Richard Milhouse Nixon as its 37th president. The selections by the choir, the invocation by presidential friend Billy Graham, and the swearing-in at noon by former political foe Chief Justice Earl Warren were about to open a new chapter in the nation's history, the beginning of the Nixon years.
1: America. 1969.

so many versions of it, but nobody scored a big hit. The closest was those guys, Everything Is Everything, Wichitaito. Remember that from 1969? One of those songs that got away. We are just about at the end and just about turn the spotlight off 1969. Hope you've enjoyed the last 3 hours looking at 1969. It's Mark at markstafford.co.uk if you'd like to drop me an email, or www.markstafford.co.uk if you'd like to visit the website. We've kept one of the best for last, produced by the crazy Phil Spector back in 1969, an album by Sonny Charles and the Checkmates Limited. A superb album, one of the very best. It just didn't get the credit it deserved. It included a superb cover of Proud Mary, the Creedence Clearwater Revival song, version of Spanish Harlem, a superb song that was a single top 40 hit in America called Love Is All I Have to Give. And this song, which was to chart in a couple of years later, a 1971 version for Horace Faith in a reggae cover. But the original was this, one of those that got away in 69, one of the very best that got away. Sonny Charles and the Checkmates Limited and Black Pearl.

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Hello and welcome to another episode of Hastings Noise here on Hastings Rock. Thanks for tuning in. Good to have you all here. That was, of course, Mum Ra and She's Got You High, if not one of the most successful bands to come out of the town over the years, definitely one of the biggest singles, somewhat helped by its inclusion in the closing credits of a big Hollywood film, 500 Days of Summer, back in 2009, which starred Joseph Gordon-Levitt and Zooey Deschanel. And the band hinted at a gig they performed in London last year that may have been their last one, although no official announcement has been made, so I really hope not. I called them about 6 or 7 years ago at a one-off gig in Brighton. They were absolutely superb. Right, what have we got coming up on the show today then, Matt? I hear you all asking in unison. Well, that's a very good question, listeners of Hastings Noise. We'll be chatting to one of the organisers of Hastings Comedy Festival, which is on this week at various venues across the town. Chris is one of the founders of the festival, which formed 11 years ago, and it continues to grow in stature. And he'll be chatting to Anya and telling us what to look out for at this year's event. Plus, we'll have a couple of clips from some of the comedians playing across the town too. We've also got new music from First Form, a track off the latest Kid Capici LP, and a couple of bands playing in the town this week, and some absolute bangers to play you too. But let's get going with an older one, and a band I haven't played on the show before. The band's last LP was released in 2023, but this one is from one of their earlier works, No Contest, which came out 12 years earlier. This is Fourth Wall and Easy 209.

Ben Mayer there, and anyone that attended the Hastings Rock Fest at the Carlisle the weekend before last will know that Ben was Hastings Rock's knight in shiny armour that day, manfully stepping in on the day to replace Cypher, who sadly had to pull out on the morning of the performance due to illness. Ben stepped up with a solo performance to remember and played a great acoustic version of that track, Power Energy, too. And if you haven't done so already, do check out a great live EP that Ben released a while back, recorded at Paper Dress Vintage. Ingeniously titled Ben Mayer Live at Paper Dress Vintage, and available to stream at the usual places. And talking of acoustic versions, First Form have released a new single this week, which is a stripped-down version of Waking Up to Yesterday's Problems, which was released a few months ago. You can catch the band at the Carlisle next Friday, the 12th of June, and then again supporting Nomad Shakes at the Piper on the 19th of June. But in the meantime, here is the new single. This is First Form.

0: to yesterday.
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0: That was Passion Play, a collaboration between Pete Prescott and Paul Sinden, taken from their latest LP. I played one of their other tracks off the LP a couple of weeks ago, and yeah, that's also from the same album. That was called Done It All Man. Right, in a short while, we're going to be chatting all things Hastings Comedy Festival, but I'm going to play you a couple more tracks before that. The recent single from The Big Believe coming up after this next track, which was released 11 years ago from friend of the show Tom Williams. And this was taken from his first album as a solo performer after previously recording as Tom Williams and The Boat. And this was made shortly after he moved to the town. And I think one week I'm going to have to do a show exclusively with lyrics about Hastings and St. Leonard's, or at least mentioning Hastings and St. Leonard's. As we've had quite a few in the last weeks, haven't we? And this is another. This is Tom Williams and New Guitar.
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world. 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
1: E-parking, a garden and electric vehicle charging points. You can find us on the A21 just outside of Roberts Bridge. We'd love to see you. Bikers always welcome at the Route 1066 Cafe and King's Country Store.

That was The Big Believe featuring the brilliant Amanda Thompson and Personal Air Traffic Control, which I played on its release earlier this year and I absolutely love. One of our tracks of the year so far. Co-written by Daniel Wiley of the Cosmic Rough Riders and features on the forthcoming album of the same name due to be released at some point this year. So really looking forward to that. That was The Big Believe. Right, we'll be talking to Chris from the Hastings Comedy Festival straight after this track from another outfit that are new to me but have been recording locally for some time. Montague Armstrong are a duo who live and work in St. Leonard's-on-Sea. The two play with

tape, ancient and modern technology, live coding, melody and song, constantly experimenting with production. They chase sound through the wires in the search for signs of electromagnetic life. Also co-hosts of the monthly Adventures in Pop at the Jenny Lind, which is actually on tonight, Tuesday, featuring Bryson band Shark Stuff. This is Montague Armstrong and Horse Returns.

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1: I know I'm not an A-lister. You know, I haven't done Live at the Apollo. I haven't done Have I Got News For You. A couple of years ago, I got asked if I'd be interested in doing Celebrity Naked Attraction. Fun fact, they didn't make it because I was the only one who said yes.
2: Just running the Hastings Comedy Festival.
3: Just about.
2: Which is from the 1st to the 7th of June.
3: Yeah.
2: So it's about to start. You've got a full programme. How many events is there?
3: 90. Just shy of 90.
2: And 7 days, right?
3: Seven days, 16 venues. Most of them in the evenings during the week. A lot of fringe festivals have shows going on during the week time, daytimes, but ours is particularly evening. But in the weekend, Saturday and Sunday, it's afternoon till evening. And that works really well for us.
2: You said you've been working on this for 5 months, so it's a whole year-round job, right?
3: Yeah, we open up in October, and then we've done most of the programming kind of December, January, and everything's usually on sale by like mid-January, 1st of Feb. And so we're in good stead, and Hastings really does support and show up.
2: And it is small venues, right? You got to buy the ticket, really, if you want to be there.
3: Yeah, some venues have got 10 tickets left. Some of them are sold out. And Maisie Adams sold out in 20 hours. You can go see Tez Ilias at the St Leonard pub in London Road. 10 tickets left. So the real fringe venues, from like 25 seats at the Pump House to, you know, 130 seats at the Anglian Club in the Old Town. So, yeah, real kind of fringe vibe, which is exactly what we wanted to create in the first place. But, yeah, if you please don't turn up on the day and say, any tickets on the door? There might be, but I don't want to turn you away because that is a horrible feeling.
2: So where do you get tickets?
3: Yeah, you can get them from HastingsComedyFestival.com and through Joke Pits. Tickets are from a fiver, and most of them are around $6.50, $7.50. And the booking fee is just like 10%. Yeah, HastingsComedyFestival.com.
2: He's been to America, can we guess?
3: I came back with a bit of an accent. I did, I came back and I was like, hey, Johnny. And it's like, stop it, please. But there were some people out there that were learning English and they were really good at it. It was in a car getting driven back from La Jolla, and two ladies that run at Antifringe were in the front and they were just doing the best British accent. And we were in the back doing American accent. So we went in, saw a 7-Eleven, and we had to continue that. They do British and I'll do American. It was, the guy in the shop was like, what is happening here?
4: Listen, I've loved three people in my life, okay? There was my first love, the love of my life, and my current boyfriend, Patrick. Who's always like, I don't like this joke. I know, I'm always like, what joke? Okay, come on. And we're off.
2: So what's the event to look out for? Well, what's the secret tip?
3: Oh, secret tip. I mean, we got Adult Panto on the Saturday night at the East Anglian Club. Improvised adult-only panto. They're back by popular demand. They came back last year. Here else are we? We're going to go to our programme, a little quick little look. Sorry, radio, if you're listening. We're going to go to a little ad break now. We're going to come back now with Wix. It's got our name on it. Who do I say? I mean, Milo Edwards is great. There's 90 of them. You got clowning sketch, like if you like clowning, you've got Lachlan Verner's going to be at the Bruin Brothers. We've got Mark Thomas. We've got Nathan Cassidy, Mickey Overman at Frenchie's on the Wednesday. Tony Law, Oscars on the Wednesday. Just, yeah.
2: Something for everyone.
3: It's so fringy. It's exactly what we wanted to create. I mean, the Telegraph did a little article on us a couple of years ago saying that, you know, Hastings has a real Edinburgh fringy feel about it. You know, if you look at how close all of the venues are to each other, You can see one venue at 7:30 and get out at 8:45, and you can walk 5 minutes and then go. There's not this long distance to travel.
2: We were talking earlier and you said, what did you say? Hastings is the top festival for what?
3: Yeah, so it's the kind of biggest independently run kind of grassroots comedy festival in England, which is kind of like you're giving yourself your own award. You know what I mean? It's like saying,
2: there's nothing wrong with that.
3: The fastest car in the factory that you own, you know? But yeah, I think it's that. I asked a couple of AI models as an outside source, said, hey, can you just tell me, I've got no skin in the game, can you just tell me what are the biggest seaside comedy festivals in England? And it gave me a whole list and we were top. So I don't know whether it's biased because it knows that I run that, but I didn't give it any direction. So yeah, but giving yourself the biggest seaside comedy festival in England, it's like, well, how many seaside comedy festivals are there? That, so I
2: never
3: get it,
2: mind right? That.
3: There was about 15. There was about 15, okay? There was about 15. Bournemouth was in there, okay? But in terms of like grassroots, you know, independently run, a lot of people say, oh, this feels like the comedy industry's best kept secret, which is great. But that just means we've got poor PR. I was on the BBC radio last week on their breakfast show and I was in the green room and there's a lady on there. And I thought, oh, we made it. Then I realised there's a lady on before me who was talking about a cycle lane from Lewes to Brighton, how dangerous it is. And I came on the radio. They're like, radio, this is radio BBC Saturday. It's like, I can't compete with a cycle lane. I can't compete. And she was like in her late 70s. I was like, she's not even using the cycle lane. This is a non-argument. I felt like Chuck felt like it's coming in and saying, Mavis, you haven't even used the cycle lane. Anyway, so BBC Radio. I'm plugging another radio whilst on radio. Let's not do that.
2: No, let's not.
3: This is Hastings Rat Radio. Who needs the BBC when we got local independent radio?
5: Miles Davis once said, it's not about the notes you play, it's the notes you don't play. So if you're not enjoying these jokes, just think about the ones you're not hearing. Okay?
2: So with all this organising you do, you must obviously love it.
3: Yeah.
2: I mean, you sound majorly excited, right? I suppose.
3: This is copper talking. These are all mine. I had three coffees.
2: Plenty of energy left. So what's the show to go to?
3: Well,
2: summary. What's?
3: I mean, I would go and see, I mean, it depends what you like. Cole Porter at the Angling Club, newcomer of the year, 10 acts coming down. Last year's newcomer winner, Oliver Moore, Jenny Lind's. We've got two kids' shows. I must actually say that. We've got two kids' shows. Kate and Ben, Travel Through Time and Trial to Destroy the Universe. And El Bordinio, A Magic Show. They're on a Saturday from 2:15 onwards until about 5 o'clock. Really affordable. It's like, I think, £4 a ticket or something like that. We're trying to make it as affordable as you can for family. So we pretty much make a loss or break even on that. Solely because we want to support families and young people coming to see comedy, and that's always been our ethos from the beginning. And if I was a kid, I'd want to go see comedy. My mum would say, I'm not paying £7.50 a ticket. And that hasn't changed over 30 years. That hasn't changed. Okay.
2: Is your mum coming to your shows?
3: I think so. I see her wandering around sometimes, but I usually got like a handful of auxiliary cables and she's trying to talk to you about something. Are you coming to dinner next Thursday? Mother, look at me. Okay. Well, I'm just saying, okay, I'll be there, okay? So yeah, we've got like a really good team of volunteers. Shout out to the volunteers, 24 lovely comedy-loving volunteers.
2: Any last words of wisdom?
3: Pain is an invitation to burn ego. And that's a wrap, 106.9 Rock FM coming back at you now. We got a great opportunity to come back with a Shania Twain song. She's doing a great new tour next week, coming on from Oslo to London. Tune in on 106.6. Thanks, Anya.

That was Wee Fool from Wicked Smile, who are playing at the Carlisle this week, one of an incredible four gigs at the venue this week, which is starting to look like a bit of an early summer festival. So Wicked Smile, all the way from Australia, are playing on Wednesday. Acclaimed singer-songwriter Chantelle McGregor is returning to the venue this Friday. You've got your Status Quo tribute act, Simply Quo, on Saturday. And then if that wasn't enough, another band from Australia, Sisters Dull, are playing on Sunday night with support from Paradise Sins. If you're listening to this on the first play on Tuesday night, stay tuned to Tony Davies' rock show straight after this, as I suspect he'll be able to tell you a little bit more. And we'll likely be playing a track or two from a couple of those bands. But if you do fancy going along, check out the Carlisle website for tickets. Then before that, you heard a great interview with Chris from Hastings Comedy Festival. The clips you heard during that interview were from three of the comedians playing this year: Matt Richardson, Mickey Overman and Sam Code. So do check out the full listing is at hastingscomedyfestival.com. And what's more, Hastings Rock are running an exclusive competition to win tickets to the Adult Panto, which Chris mentioned, which is returning by popular demand this Saturday the 6th at the Hastings Anglian Club. And all you have to do to enter is to go onto the Hastings Rock website. The full chat with Chris and Anya is available to watch on Hastings Rock YouTube account, so do check it out. I only gave you less than half of their conversation. But Chris also talks a lot more about the Fringe convention he went to in the States, and also gave some really interesting insight into the organisation of the event. Well, I'm going to play something off the latest Kid Capici LP straight after this, but this is an old one from Hans DeVille, featuring Andrew J. Davis, now the band Frank from Blue Velvet, on vocals. This is Poor Bander.

If you like your rock with a little country, then join me, Kat, on Wednesdays between 1 and 2pm, where I'll be playing country rock, southern rock, and some dark country here on Hastings Rock. If there are any songs you'd like to hear, then message in.

Kid Capici and Worst Kept Secret from their latest LP, Fearless Nature. And this Saturday, you can catch the Kid Capici story at the keynote in St. Leonard, which is Jack Wilson from the band in conversation with Hastings rock legend and long-term friend of the band, Andy Gunton, telling stories and playing some acoustic tracks too. That's Jack, I mean, not Andy, although who knows when these two get together. But that's a keynote in St. Leonard's. Only a few tickets left for that at the point of recording this. So don't hang about if you fancy going along to that. Promises to be a special night. Right, that's all we've got time for this week. Stay tuned for the Tony Davis Rock Show straight after this. I'm going to play out with one of my favourite tracks to come out of the town in the last couple of years from a supremely talented band, Big Huge New Circle. This is called Pearl. Take care, everyone. Till next time. Smile.

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2: You're listening to Tony Davis on Hastings Rock. The Tuesday night rock show is sponsored by the Emporium of Beautiful Things in St Andrew's Mews, Hastings. Stay tuned for some awesome music.

Evening all. Welcome along to the Tuesday Night Rock Show with myself, Tony Davis. The show, of course, sponsored, as always these days, by the Emporium of Beautiful Things in St. Andrews Mews in Hastings. Kicking us off there, a track from way, way back in time, back in 1968, released on the 6th of December 1968 on the Beggar's Banquet album. That's the Rolling Stones there, and Sympathy for the Devil. How the devil are ya? I see the weather's changed a bit. It's been pouring with rain here, so looks like summer's over. Although I did see on the news this morning that they reckoned it could be another heat wave summer. So we'll have to keep our fingers crossed for some better weather. Lots of good music tonight, and a three play from Jolly Galliano, which is extremely interesting. I must admit, while I was putting the show together today, I had listened to the tracks and I thought, interesting. Right, let's get moving. This is a band that's been around for a while, formed in Liverpool in 1990. They've just released a new track on the 22nd of May. They're called Fugitive, and the track's called No Passengers.

No passengers there. That's the sound of Fugitive. And as I said, they're a band from Liverpool. And while we're in Liverpool, let's visit a band that's got a shorter history. They came out sort of, I suppose, early 20s, something like that. They're called Ash and Reach. And this is a track that they've recently released. I'm not sure if this is available on the streaming platforms yet, but I took it off YouTube. So it's definitely out there in the public domain at the moment. This is a new track from them. Ash and Reach and the Light in My Eyes.

There you go, Ash and Reach there, The Light in My Eyes. I'm expecting that to be available on all streaming platforms by the end of the week, so keep your eyes out on that. Next up, a debut album from a band from Las Vegas, a female-fronted band from Las Vegas. They're called The Far Worst. And on the 20th of January, they released an album called Vicious Cycle. As I say, that was their debut album. This is the title track from that. This is The Far Worst.

Must admit, I've had a listen to that album, quite like it, and I think we'll probably bring you some more tracks from it in due course. That is The Far Worst and the title track called A Vicious Cycle. Next up, while we're in America, let's stay with a band from Texas formed in 2010. They're called The Ratchet Dolls, and I think I saw that they were on at Call of the Wild this week. I'm not sure, but I think I saw that over the weekend. So if anybody was at Call of the Wild and saw them, let me know what they were like. This comes from their album Bring the Noise, which came out on the 22nd of August 2024. This is The Ratchet Dolls and Parasite.

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2: You're listening to Tony Davis on Hastings Rock. The Tuesday night rock show is sponsored by the Emporium of Beautiful Things in St. Andrew's Mews, Hastings. Stay tuned for some awesome music

Oh, there you go. Bring us out of the ad break there. That's Royal Blood and Figure It Out. And I was really surprised to find out how old that track is. Came out in 2014 on their debut album, Royal Blood. So there you go. Well, what a tremendous show from Matt Turpin again tonight. That Hastings Noise, great show. Let's you know really what's going on in Hastings, doesn't it? We've got loads and loads of people in tonight as well. So let's say hello to a few people, shall we? On my personal text, we've got Alan. And we've got Andy Pope. So good evening to you both. Nice to have you along. And on the Facebook thread, we have got Bob Long and Kai Simpson, Sarah Newman. Good to have you back, Sarah. Bob Long was really, really pleased, apparently, with Sympathy for the Devil. So that was good. Sean Brennan says he's about to have a soak. His first for a while. He's been all about the shower in the heat, but listening. So he's in the bath. Ooh. Dave Miller and Jeanette, good evening. And he says, good evening, everyone. Hope all is good with you. And Sonia Smith says, Martin and Shea tuned in. Well, that's excellent. Good to have you along. Big Al's in for a bit, but he's then off to the Jenny Lynn because he's going to see Shark Stuff tonight. Don't know about them. Have to give him a listen a bit later on, maybe. Johnny Galliano, three play coming up later. Looking forward to that. So good evening to Johnny and Anya. Kaylee Dobinson, she's in as well this evening. Good evening to you, Kaylee. Angela Mitchell and Anne Shuka and Damien Harkins. So lots and lots of people in tonight. Don't forget, if you want to get in touch, you can either email dj@hastingsrock.co.uk or you can text 07444120877 and that'll get you through to me. But if you're texting or emailing, please put your name on. Otherwise, we won't know who you are. Or, of course, you can just stick a note on the Facebook page, the thread that's running on the Facebook page, like everybody else. Where are we going to go now? Well, I'd just like to say thank you to you for your consideration of me dipping out last week. I was due to do a live show last Tuesday, following up from the Rockfest, but family stuff came up, so decided that family had to come first for a change. But I was going to do last week quite a lot of new stuff from new albums that have come out, and this is a track from the new album by Jailer. That's called Voices Unheard. This is called Electrona.

Could you tell the difference? Following on one from the other there, Jayla and Electrona from the 29th of May album Voices Unheard. And that was followed by the brand new single from Greta Van Fleet called Play Your Game. And Play Your Games, rather. Nice to have them back. They've been sort of playing around with a side project recently called Mirador. But that's the first track we've had from Greta Van Fleet for quite a while. So nice to have them back, really. And it's good to have Colette Dobinson along too. Good evening, Colette. Welcome to you. And anybody else joined us since I think Ralph's there as well. And who else have we got? Let's just have a quick look, shall we, if there's anybody there that we've missed. Matt Turpin's listening, I think. And Ian Salpica from Gone Savage, who, of course, were unable to make the Rockfest. Hope things are good with you and yours now, Ian. And Sally Sliddle, good evening, and welcome along to you all. And Cat Cataway as well, I believe. Right, so tomorrow night, big night at the Carlisle. We welcome from Australia, Wicked Smile. Steve Janewski of Wicked Smile has been out of Australia for quite a while now because he, of course, is Cassidy Paris's dad and was on the Monsters of Rock cruise with her. Then came over to the UK for Cassidy's tour. Cassidy's gone back to Australia today, but she'll be back in a month for Made of Stone and a couple of other festivals. But Wicked Smile have arrived, so Steve's been meeting Wicked Smile over in Europe. They've done a gig or two over there. And tomorrow night they hit the Carlisle, supported by Rattlesnakes. So it's going to be a good night. It's a good, solid rock night, so come along to that. I thought we'd do the title track from their new album. So this is Wicked Smile. And When Night Falls.

There you go. Wicked Smile there when night falls. Still tickets available for that. You can either get them on Skiddle, or if you don't want to go on the internet and pay the extra booking fee for them, you can buy them in cash from the Carlisle up until the start of the show. And then you'll have to pay the on-the-door price. Or you can go to the Painted Maiden Tattoo Studio in Harold Place and buy them there for cash. So get along there if you haven't got one already, because it's going to be a great night of rock music. I promise you that. Okay, this one's quite interesting, actually. It's from a band that come from LA. They're LA-based. And they've just released an EP called The Whispering Part 1, which is four tracks from their debut album, which I think is also going to be called The Whispering, which comes out in the autumn. They've been recording the album in France over the last little while and decided to give the world a sneak preview of what's coming. They're called The Whispering, and this is a track called Evil Eye.

That's The Whispering and Evil Eye, and a track from their album that's out in the autumn. But if you want to catch it now, it's streaming on an EP called The Whispering Part 1. That's called Evil Eye. Okay, well, we've got lots of good live stuff coming up in June, including on the 20th of June at the Carlisle Rock Pub, A Sharp Promotions together with Hastings Rock. That's right, a joint venture brings you Webb for their Mind Demons album launch. Special guests on the night will be Nicotine Wisdom and Rust Storm. So that's three of Hastings Rock's favourite bands there. You can win a merch bag, actually. You could collect your free raffle ticket at the merch table on arrival. That'll be the Hastings Rock merch table. You could be the winner. There's one rule, though. Be there to collect it at the end of the night. So you've got to get in there, watch the gig, stay till the end of the gig, and watch it. As I say, Webb releasing their Mind Demons album on the 20th of June. This is the first track we've heard from it so far. This is called Demons.

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Yeah, following on from Webb there, whose new track was Demons, that's Led Zeppelin. A bit of classic rock from 1975's Physical Graffiti album. That one's called Kashmir. Got the three play coming up in just a moment, but to take us up to there, we've got something brand new from Dan Byrne, taken from his new album, This Is Where the Show Begins, which came out on the 22nd of May. This is called Cherry and Leather.

What a great voice that guy's got. Dan Byrne there and Cherry and Leather from his brand new album. And that brings us round to the three play tonight. Pick for us by Johnny Galliano. So I'm going to shut up for the next three tracks. Sit back, listen to these. I'll round them up at the end.

There you go, tonight's three play by Jolly Galliano. Told you it was interesting, didn't I? Kicked off there with Blackwater Complex called Extinction is Forever. They're a band from Hamburg, and that's a track they released in December of 2024. And Johnny tells me that they're very popular in Europe. I think that was what he said about them. They're German, but most songs in English, and they've seen them live on stage. Johnny and Anya have seen them live. They're a bit different. Second up was Exilia with a track called Bliss. That came from an album released in 2015 called Purity. They were formed in 1998 in Milan in Italy and are a new metal band. And I think they've been seen as well by Johnny and Anya, popular band in Europe. I'm guessing the theme here is that they've seen them all. The final track there came from Till Lindemann, who of course is renowned for his work with Rammstein. And that was a track called Es Brennt, which translates, so I'm told by Google, to It Burns or There Is a Fire. And Johnny's added a bit of story to this track. He says it's his go-to track for sheer power. It was the most bizarre and amazing show that he's ever seen, to be honest. Things that can't be unseen, says Anya. There were nuns in fat suits on guitar, fish being thrown into the crowd, on a track called From Skills in Pills, it rained inside the arena. There were grotesque videos of large ladies, and it sounds like it's a really, really strange gig. So if you get the chance to be outraged or see something different, go and see Till Lindemann. So that's Johnny's three pick for us. I told you, three play. I told you it was interesting, didn't I? I enjoyed that. I enjoyed sorting that out this morning. And Johnny says they're at full volume there. So glad the neighbours are out. Sean Brennan enjoying that one. Sarah Newman enjoying that as well. There you go. And Bob Long, definitely an interesting three play. Thanks, Johnny G. Haven't quite decided who next week's three play is yet. I've got to have a look through the list and see whose turn it is. But while I'm doing that, this is a bit of Leadfeather, brand new track from them. This is called Queen of the Night.

There you go, the mighty Led Feather there, and Queen of the Night. And we saw them earlier in the year up at a place just outside of Canterbury that I can't think of at the moment, but a strange little pub there upstairs with Grey Fox Conspiracy. It's only about 20, 30 people in the crowd, but it was nice to have a chat with the band anyway. So that's Led Feather and their brand new single. I should have played them, I think, side by side with Jayla and Greta Van Fleet, because that's a sort of a Zeppelin sounding trio, isn't it, really? But there you go. Like them. I do like Led Feather. Right. Karma Effect up next. Went to their album launch on the 15th of June, as you know. The album's called Cruel Intentions. This is the title track.

There you go, that's the tremendous Karma Effect there, and a track called Cruel Intentions, the title track from their new album. For those of you that were listening to Matt Turpin earlier, remember that he was talking about the Hastings Comedy Week, and we've got a competition running on Hastings Rock. The Comedy Week runs from the 1st to the 7th of June, and we've got two tickets to give away to see the adult panto. Definitely no children. Just go to our competitions page on the website, enter your name and contact. There's no question to answer, and the winner will be drawn in Andy Knight's breakfast show on Friday the 5th of June between 7 and 9. Simple as that. Just go along, put your name in, contact details, chance to win two tickets for what will probably be a very rude evening of fun, I suspect. So enjoy that. The last time, I should have been on last Tuesday, which would have followed the Rockfest, and I would have talked about Firefall and their great set that they played for us at the Rockfest. And for those of you that are interested, Johnny and Anya conducted an interview with the guys just outside the Carlisle, and that is currently on the Hastings Rock YouTube channel. So nip across and have a look at that. And while you're doing that, this is the title track from their album, Oblivion.

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1: 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The Tuesday night rock show is sponsored by the Emporium of Beautiful Things in St Andrew's Mews, Hastings. Stay tuned for some awesome music.

Roxy Music there and Pyjama Rama, and that followed on from two tracks before the break. Firefall with the title track from their Oblivion album, and then Wailing Banshee, a band from, I believe, Manchester, who released on the 3rd of May a track called Bible Black. So great stuff there. Coming up on Sunday night at the Carlisle are Australian band Sisters Doll. Those of you that saw them last year will know what a great show they put on, and I'm sure we're going to have another great show this year. They're going to be supported on this occasion by a band called Paradise Sins. So I thought I'd play a track from them. This is called Beautiful Disaster.

Paradise Sins there. They're a band from the Birmingham, Evesham and Hereford area, formed in 2022. And on the 6th of December 2024, they released an EP called Desires. And as I say, they're going to be at the Carlisle on Sunday night supporting Sisters Doll. So that should be a really, really good night. We've also got on the Friday night coming to the Carlisle, Chantelle McGregor, and she's going to be supported by Revenant, our friends Revenant. So looking forward to that. Three great gigs we've got coming up in the next 4 or 5 days. Wicked Smile tomorrow, Chantelle McGregor Friday, and Sunday Sisters Doll. So get your tickets if you've not got them yet, get them and come on down and join us. It's going to be like having a festival at the seaside. That just about wraps it up tonight. So thank you very much for listening to the Tuesday Night Rock Show, sponsored by the Emporium of Beautiful Things. Hope you've enjoyed the new and the old stuff tonight. Been a bit of a Zeppelin feel going on there with tracks from Jada, Greta Van Fleet, Leadfeather, and then Zeppelin as well. But I'm going to go and leave you with this one, a band on hiatus at the moment, and someone that I used to play constantly but haven't been playing for a while. Going to play you out with this tonight. This comes from an album called Self Aware, which came out in 2019. This is Empire and Homegrown. Thanks for listening. See you next week. Bye.

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1: I watched as the man who met the

Hey, this is Ryan from Webb. We are really looking forward to coming down to the Carlisle on the 20th of June for our album launch. Also joining us will be Rustorm and Nicotine Wisdom. On the night, there will be a free raffle for anyone who comes along. You'll be able to win some merch from us as well as some merch from Hastings Rock. See you all very soon.

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0: 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I'll be giving you some of the stories behind the songs, so wrap up your weekend with me, Mark Nielsen, on Let the Good Times Roll, Sunday nights at 9 on Hastings Rock Radio.

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